0: for having me on tonight. We tried to think of a number to finish off with so that I could get out of here and be sick. And we thought we'd do a number of an old estranged fiancé of mine called Paul. This is one I never sang. It's an old Beatle number. And we just about know it.
1: Here we are.

0: Can't take my mind off of you. I can't take my mind. My mind. My mind.
1: Pérola FM 104,9.